comes home, then my dreams no more will roam. 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
1: All right, son, you
0: all set?
1: 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Am I set?
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1: Boom, boom, do-do. 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
0: Why, the man's crazy. He ain't sane.
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0: That's all right. 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

0: and go to every swell affair. 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
1: 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Do I want?
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A family duo, Ellis Marsalis on piano, Branford Marsalis playing saxophone, the tune Victor Young's Delilah. Thanks for listening to Jazz With Me. I'm Jana Lee Ross. 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

I'm speechless, for I mustn't tell him. It's wrong now, but it won't be long now before my love discovers that he and I are lovers. Imagine how surprised he

the I to the N. A 5'7" good time to the N. Curly hair girl singing songs till the sun goes. Leave your cares behind. Forget your woes. Like Oprah in the day, I rock the mic. Metamorphosis occurs at David Banner at night. Check one, princess, baby, I'm a star. One curse in the line.

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0: Very odd to you, but there's a reason we'll explain to you. You've heard pig Latin.
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1: Alfalfa back a time.

Jaleel Shah on saxophone from last year's album Painter of the Invisible, Until We Meet Again. Pancho Sanchez from Freedom Sound, It Was Brown and Blue. And Frank Sinatra in the set as well on 88.5. You might have heard about this beagle breeding operation in Wisconsin that ended up voluntarily handing over many of their dogs to the care of Animal Humane Society based here in the Twin Cities. Well, that entire farm is closing down now. The remaining dogs not coming here. They'll be taken into a Florida rescue group. Big Dog Ranch announced today it's reached an agreement for the permanent closure of the operation and the transfer of its 475 remaining beagles starting this week. They were breeding the dogs mostly for medical experiments, and they had been the subject of some protests that included police use of tear gas and pepper spray to quell a large group of activists who were storming the farm back in April. So hopefully a happy future for all these pups. I imagine there will be plenty of people clamoring to take in those beagles. They're well-liked for their easygoing and friendly demeanor. We've got music to come from George Colligan, and this from baritone sax legend Jerry Mulligan on Jeru.

0: Dizzy Gillespie playing Dizzy Atmosphere. Before this, Freestyle Fellowship with Park Bench People. We heard from Ernestine Anderson, I Got Rhythm, and we started out with Dexter Gordon's take on Blue Monk. It's the Afternoon Cruise here on Jazz 88. I'm your host, Yancey. It's just about 3:30, which means it's time for our live drive time reports on the 10s direct from the Regional Transportation Management Center. Standing by on this Monday afternoon, I have the pleasure of being joined by Bob Urich with First Alert Traffic.
1: Good afternoon. We're watching in Blaine. This is westbound 10 at County Road J. Got a crash here with the right side blocked, and there's debris in the roadway there as well. And we've got slowdowns in both directions. In the West Metro West, 394 at Hopkins Crossroad, a disabled vehicle there is over on the right. In the South Metro West, 13 at County Road 11, got a tire blocking the middle lane or in that middle lane. In Minneapolis, westbound 94 at Cedar, it's a crash here with the left lane currently closed. Live from the RTMC, it's Jazz 88 traffic.
0: We'll hear a little bit more of this Dizzy Gillespie, then some Johnny Hartman in Tokyo. On the way, Les McCann, music from Flea and his new album, Louis Hayes, Benny Carter. So stick around for more jazzy sounds. It's the Afternoon Cruise on Jazz 88.

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0: This tune is called Finding Ways, and it's from a crew of contemporary favorites coming together under the name Out of Into. Before this, The Pecan Tree from Joe Sample. You're listening to The Afternoon Cruise here on Jazz 88. I'm your host, Yancey, and we're taking a beat on trivia because I need y'all to listen to these interviews. I've been interviewing some of the young performers who will be on stages at this year's Twin Cities Jazz Festival. Coming up, an interview with this year's Dakota Ensemble. The McPhail Dakota Ensemble, led by Zach Harris, is the premier jazz combo for high school age youth. We'll also hear Ella Grace, composer and trumpeter, making waves in the jazz world after coming out of the metro area scene. Passing it off to Bob Urich first for traffic.
1: Watching in Blaine, westbound Highway 10 at County Road J, a crash there has now been, or is in the process of clearing, but we're still dealing with these heavy delays, especially on northbound 35W. Those begin back at 694. In Minneapolis, eastbound 94 at 1st Avenue, it's a two-vehicle crash. It's got traffic backing up at Plymouth Avenue. In Bloomington, eastbound 494 at 12th Avenue, crash there has the right lane blocked. In the North Metro, this is southbound 35W at the Forest Lake split. It's a vehicle off the road into the ditch. In St. Paul, east 94 at 280, a crash there has the right lane blocked. Live from the RTMC, it's Jazz 88 traffic.
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1: 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My colleague Peter Solomon spoke to the director of the Dakota Ensemble, Zach Harris, also Choro Borealis, and the a member of Yellow Jackets, Russell Ferrante. 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
2: Starting in Minneapolis, eastbound 94 at First Avenue. It's a vehicle left over from an earlier crash. It's over on that right shoulder. In Bloomington, eastbound 494 at 12th Avenue. Crash here with the lane blocked. In the North Metro, northbound 35W at the Forest Lake split, a vehicle went off the road into the ditch on that left side. They've got the left lane closed as they're trying to pull that free. In Minneapolis, northbound 94 at Franklin, a stalled vehicle's been moved out of the lanes over to that right shoulder. In St. Paul, eastbound 94 at 280. This is a crash with the, looks like the right lane currently closed. Live from the RTMC, it's Jazz 88 traffic.

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0: harpist Brandi Younger with a tune and an album called Gadabout Season. It feels like Gadabout Season to me, whatever that means. Before that, from the soundtrack of The Devil Wears Prada 2, Theodore Shapiro's Timeless. You're hearing it all here on the Afternoon Cruise, and time flies when you're having fun. I can't believe we are at the final set of the evening. Stay tuned to figure out, to hear it out, what will be the final tracks. And I want to remind you that this evening, we've got Minnesota Jazz Tracks following myself starting at 7 p.m. Tonight at 10, we remember the late pianist, musicologist, and humanist, John Eaton. There's an archival conversation being broadcasted on Judy Carmichael's Jazz Inspire tonight at 10. John Eaton passed on on May 24th of this year. It's Jazz 88. I'm Yancey. Bob Urich's got traffic.
1: We're starting in Minneapolis. We have delays on eastbound 394. They begin at Penn Avenue in the East Metro, East 36 at Edgerton. Police activity there just about to clear up. It's over on that right side. In the South Metro, southbound 35E, this is at County Road 11. Stalled vehicle with a flat tire has been fixed up and sent on its way. Live from the RTMC, it's Jazz 88 traffic.
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